talking in my sleep, man. Yeah, I'm just walking and singing and bang backwards. You about the meanest thing I ever seen. Come on, girl, give me a break.

knew the wheat from the chaff. 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I let her turn me down, say, can't we be friends? But by that day, I acted like a kid out of school.

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Oh, what we have been missing. Love a man.

What's her name? Wow, what a looker you were. Or better yet, didn't you used to be? What's her name? Whatever happened to her?

Dinah Washington, Max Roach. Don Elliott, Terry Gibbs, Irby Green, Paul West, Wynton Kelly.